you there to love me, both day and night. 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Never running in the streets, leaving me alone. 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

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This is a new style of music.

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Race master control. Missile section code 45. Target 2 and 6 minutes. Missile on point 1. Rendezvous 1. 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

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I'm real nervous, but it sure is fun. Come on, baby. It drives me crazy. It's just great balls of fire.

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